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2: How is she?
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4: 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We want $600,000 in old 20s.
5: 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Break. Close. Zulu. November. Yankees. Quebec. Tango. Stand by. Charlie. Zulu. November. Yankees. Quebec. Tango. Stand by. Charlie. Zulu, November, Yankee, Quebec, Tango, stand by, message follows, Charlie, Zulu, November, Yankee, Quebec, Tango, Yankee,
6: 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Juliet. Disregard this transmission. This is Ironwork out.

0: What are you doing, George?
1: Nothing.
0: No, you're not supposed to do that.
1: Yeah, I know.
0: Mama told you not to play with us girls.
1: Yeah, well, Mama ain't home and I don't see you pulling away.
0: George, you're so crude. No wonder Mama makes you sleep in your own room.

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0: Hello, Williams here.
1: Yeah.
0: Hello, Mr. Williams. I call you to tell one important thing.
1: Important thing?
0: Yes. Tell it now. Sorry. I won't disclose my name and address to you. It's your wish. Now, tell me the matter, mister. I need some money. Immediately.
1: Money?
0: This is not a bank. I know. I'm fully aware of my demand. What is the motive behind this demand? Necessity. Necessity for money. I'm not supplying money for necessities. So, you are not prepared to give money.
1: Yes,
0: I'm not. I realize that. But, it is because you don't have money or else. Bloody.
2: Hello? Hello? Hello?
3: I know who did it.

0: prize. You just won $50,000. There you are. Well, that's only the beginning. The really big bundle is that you're going to have a week at the most fabulous resort in the world. You're going to Delos, Ron.
1: Delos!
0: That's right, Delos! Delos! Where? You may choose Roman World, a lusty treat for the senses, where beautiful robot women are yours to command and robot gladiators die at the point of your sword. Or Medieval World, an exact reconstruction of 13th century Europe, where you may live like an absolute king. Or Spa World, a garden of pleasure, where old age and pain have been eliminated. Or Future World, where you will be transported throughout the solar system, commanding your very own rocket ship, enjoying the favors of robot women of weightless beauty, soaring through space like an astronaut. All that and more is yours, Ron. Congratulations.

Major cities in all parts of the country, New York, Los Angeles, report plague victims falling dead in the streets, in their homes, at their work. The first symptom appears to be severe choking, followed by immediate unconsciousness. Death occurs within minutes.

0: Don't miss the Friday Mix Night on the Cybernetic Broadcasting System. 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
1: Hello, you're on the air. Hello.
2: There's one of you on the program who will understand what I'm going to say. And every living thing on this planet has an aura. The area that you are discussing now is the aura of this planet. It is the communicative channel through which the Millennium Council governs this planet. Anyone going into the area, when the communicative channel is open, they will not disappear, but they are in the timeless void. They are all perfectly

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0: Terrific. How about something old-fashioned, huh? 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Come on. 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
2: 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Charlie. Zulu. Bravo. Yankee. Zulu. Golf. Stand by. Charlie. Zulu. Bravo. Yankee. Zulu. Golf. Stand by. Charlie. Zulu. Bravo. Yankee. Zulu. Golf. 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Charlie. Zulu. Bravo. Yankee. Zulu. X-ray. Basha. November. Basha. Uniform. Kilo. X-ray. Romeo. Juliet. Oscar. Golf. 3. 6. Alpha. X-ray. Kilo, Alpha, Hotel, 6, Quebec, 3, Foxtrot, I say again, Charlie, Zulu, Bravo, Yankee, Zulu, Golf, X-ray, Foxtrot, November, Basha, Uniform, Kilo, X-ray, Romeo, Juliet, Oscar, Golf, 3, 6, Alpha, X-ray, Kilo, Alpha, Hotel, 6, Quebec, 3.

first, I thought they handed me the wrong dossier. I couldn't believe they wanted this man dead. Third generation West Point, top of his class, Korea, airborne, about 1,000 decorations, etc., etc. I'd heard his voice on the tape, and it really put the hook in me. But I couldn't connect up that voice with this man. Like they said, he had an impressive career. Maybe too impressive. I mean, perfect. He was being groomed for one of the top slots in the corporation. General, chief of staff, anything. In 1964, he returned from a tour with Advisory Command in Vietnam, and things started to slip. His report to the Joint Chiefs of Staff and Lyndon Johnson was restricted. Seems they didn't dig what he had to tell them. During the next few months, he made 3 requests for transfer to airborne training, Fort Benning, Georgia, and was finally accepted. Airborne. He was 38 years old. Why the fuck would he do that? 1966, joined Special Forces, returns Vietnam.

0: Hey.
1: What are you, ducking me?
0: No. What are you...
1: Where's my money?
2: I don't have it yet.
0: Oh, my God.
3: All stations. All stations. This is absentee. Absentee. Break. Lima. Quebec. Tango. Charlie. Quebec. Charlie. Standby. Message follows.
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3: This is absentee. Out.

0: Where are we going now? I thought we were going to get something to eat.
1: Well, Eddie wants to show me an isolation tank.
0: Isolation tank? You guys get fleekier every time I talk to you. I thought all that isolation tank stuff went out in the 60s with Timothy Leary and all them other gurus.
1: Mason, will you shut up for a minute and let somebody else say something?
2: What happens during these blackout periods is you get the feeling of phenomenal acceleration, like you're being shot out over millions, billions of years. Time simply obliterates. You sense the hallucination is going on, but you get no images. Well, I want to break through that blackout barrier. I want to know what those images are that I know are going on, but I can't see. We can't raise the dosage of the drug because we're close to toxic levels now, so the only way to intensify the experience is to take the 200 milligrams in conjunction with the tank.
0: There's a lot more things I'd like to do to that drug before you take it again. I'd like to do a half-life determination.
1: That would take us a year.
3: The transport system. I'd like to find some analogs.
2: All I know is this Mexican stuff is an extraordinary substance, and every instinct I have tells me I'm onto something hot here. And another 200 milligrams isn't going to kill anybody. There it is.
3: Oh, it's horizontal. Smaller than the one we had in New York. Well, if they're doing sleep studies here, it must be wired.
2: I don't think anybody's used it in years, but I checked it out yesterday and it works. It won't take a week to get this place
0: cleaned
2: out.
0: Get your ass in a sling if it ever gets out of using an untested drug on human subjects.
2: Don't worry so much, Mason. Nothing's going to happen to you. Let's go get a quick hamburger. I told one of the kids in my classes I might see her tonight.
0: All right. Do what you want to do. I think you're both irresponsible as hell. So don't call me anymore, Arthur, and tell me you're worried about Eddie putting all this shit into him. I'm telling you right now, don't you put any more of that shit into him till you know a hell of a lot more about it. I've offered you the use of my lab and all the rats you can cut. That's as much as I want to be implicated in your dumb experiments. Get your own dumb hamburger. I already got my own date. I'm an hour late for.

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0: My name is Bernadine Dorn, and I was part of the Weather Underground from, well, it's hard to say when it started, 1970 to 1980. It's underground for 11 years.
1: There's no way to be committed to nonviolence in the middle of the most violent society that history's ever created. I'm not committed to nonviolence in any way.
2: I'm a teacher now in a community college, and my students will occasionally bring up the war in Vietnam and ask me what my involvement was. And I'll say, well, I helped found an organization whose goal was the violent overthrow of the government of the United States. And people would, my students would look at me as if I'm from another planet.
3: This system is going to be overthrown. It's going to mean a fight. And it's going to mean a lot of white people risking a lot of things when they finally join on the side of the black people and the people of Vietnam and around the world who have already begun the fight.
4: I'm not going to tell you, oh, I walked in here this day and put a bomb here, or I made this here, or I blew up this car, or I held up this bank. I mean, there were armed robberies. They were all armed robberies, terrorism, you know, there was all kinds of things that went down that are illegal. So I tell you that we did them, but I'm not going to tell you which ones I did or who did what, because I just can't do that.
5: My name's David Gilbert. I'm now in Comstock Prison doing a life bid. In terms of mistakes we made, I'm willing to take responsibility, pay a price. I really haven't complained too much about my own personal situation. But was I fighting for a just cause? Was that the motivation? Was there a need to do something about what was going on? Yes, there was.
6: Free the Panther 21, geo the real criminals. Power to the people.
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station. 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Frank. Charlie. Zulu. Uniform. Bravo. Alpha. Echo. Stand by. Charlie. Zulu. Uniform. Bravo. Alpha. Echo. Stand by. Charlie. Zulu. Uniform. Bravo. Alpha. Echo. Stand by. Message follows. Charlie. Zulu. Uniform. Bravo. Alpha. Echo. X-ray. Romeo. Bravo. India. Alpha. 2. Bravo. Romeo. Delta. Victor. Foxtrot. Foxtrot. 6. Delta. 4. Victor. 3. This is Ironwork out.

0: He's getting out. He paid for his mistake. We paid, too, about 10,000 tax dollars a year to keep him there. Now he's tagged an ex-offender, and unless he gets a job, he'll probably be a repeat offender. If you're someone with a job to give, you can do something about rising crime. Have some faith in him. Give him a job.
1: Welcome home, Daddy. You home forever?
2: Forever, honey.
0: You'll know all about him because he's in a rehabilitation program and he's been thoroughly screened. You complain about rising crime and the billions of tax dollars used to fight it when the best way to fight crime is with jobs. The way to get this country working is to get people working. So if you have a job to give, call the National Alliance of Businessmen. Help America work.
3: 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They grow out of those pots.

0: 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You are not alone here. There is someone else. Listen to me. I'm going to come into your thoughts. And at the same time, you will come into mine. Listen to me. You are not alone here. There is someone else. Listen to me. Listen to me. I am another being. I am inside you. Sense it closely.
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The slimy creatures tunnel between catacombed cavern worlds, constructing huge cities out of their own excrement, practicing their saucer maneuvers in the internal atmosphere of the Hollow

Captain's log supplemental. We are pursuing the alien ship from the moon. They are not responding to hails, and it appears that our two ships are evenly matched for speed.

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2: Subspace frequencies jammed, sir. 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
2: New York City, Worland. 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
1: Well, you're in luck. I can take you all the way. What you got, 390 horse?
3: Yeah, 390. I want it flat out. I was driving a 55 stock Chevy across country and I got in a race with this GTO for pink slips. I beat the GTO by 3 hours. Of course, the guys in the GTO couldn't drive worth a damn. But I'll tell you one thing. There's nothing like building up an old automobile from scratch and wiping out one of these Detroit machines. That'll give you a set of emotions that'll stay with you. You know what I mean? Those satisfactions are permanent.

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2: 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Breaking. Echo. Golf. Mike. Whiskey. November. Echo. Stand by. Echo. Golf. Mike. Whiskey. November. Echo. Stand by. Bye. Echo. Golf. Mike. Whiskey. November. Echo. Stand by. Message of 38 characters follows. Echo. Golf. Mike. Whiskey. November. Echo. 4. Bravo. Golf. Oscar. Romeo. 7. Foxtrot. 7. Oscar. Juliet. Victor. 3. K-Mac. Romeo. Tango. Papa. Zulu. Papa. India. Papa. Lima. Tango. 4. 3. November. Romeo. Alpha. Yankee. Romeo. Sierra. 4. I say again.

0: They're right there. Their face is right in my face. I don't know why. I don't want to know. I don't want to know what they want. Oh. They're saying things. They're explaining things with their eyes in my head. They're saying, don't be afraid. Don't be afraid. We won't harm you. They say, do what we say. Just do what we say.
1: Kitty crap. Jones! Jonesy? Hey, Jonesy.
2: Here, kitty. Meow.
1: Here, Jonesy.

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0: Now tell me again, why we gotta get the car washed? They didn't really get that part of it.
1: Look, Bobby, what can I tell you? All I know is what the guy said on the phone. He said, 100 G's in the trunk and get the car washed at the place they told us. That's it, man.
0: What do they want us to do with the ransom?
2: Don't worry about it. They'll tell us.
3: You want the wax?
4: Yeah.
3: That'll be $1.25.
0: Keep the change.
3: Thank you.

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0: Speak, Centurion.
1: All base ships are now in range to attack the colonies.
0: The final annihilation of the life form known as man.

0: By the time you receive this cassette, I will have kidnapped one of your ladies. Now it's time for you to pay me the money that you owe me.
1: Hello?
2: Mr. Bannister.
1: This is he?
2: We have your wife.
1: How is she?
2: She's all right for now.
3: I know the cops are listening, so we'll keep this short. We want $600,000 in old 20s.
4: This is Ironwork. Ironwork. Break. Zulu. November. Yankee. Get back. Tango. Stand by. Charlie. Zulu. November. Yankee. Quebec. Tango. Stand by. Charlie. Zulu. November. Yankee. Quebec. Tango. Stand by. Message follows. Charlie. Zulu. November. Yankee. Quebec. Tango. Yankee.
5: Foxtrot. Foxtrot. Bravo. 3. Golf.
4: Delta. November. Juliet. Disregard this transmission. This is Ironwork out.

0: once upon a midnight dreary, while I pondered, weak and weary, over many a quaint and curious volume of forgotten lore, while I nodded, nearly napping, suddenly there came a tapping, as of someone gently rapping, rapping at my chamber door. 'Tis some visitor, I muttered, tapping at my chamber door, only this and nothing more. Ah, distinctly I remember it was in the bleak December, and each separate dying ember wrought its ghost upon the floor. Eagerly I wished the morrow. Vainly I had sought to borrow from my books surcease of sorrow. Sorrow for the lost Lenore, for the rare and radiant maiden whom the angels name Lenore, nameless here forevermore. And the silken, sad, uncertain rustling of each purple curtain thrilled me, filled me with fantastic terrors never felt before, so that now, to still the beating of my heart, I stood repeating, 'Tis some visitor entreating entrance at my chamber door, some late visitor entreating entrance at my chamber door. This it is, and nothing more.
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This is Paul Cunningham, Capricorn Control. We're at T-plus 2 hours, 16 minutes into the flight. The spacecraft is now in an elliptical orbit with an apogee of 141 nautical miles and a perigee of 122 nautical miles. Mission Control reports full voice contact with the flight crew. This is Capricorn Control.

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0: interrupt this program to give you an important news bulletin. A suspect in the Happy Times All Girls Glee Club slaying has fled the scene and managed to elude the police. He is armed and dangerous and has been spotted in the West Side area armed with a meat cleaver in one hand and his genitals in the other. We urge all residents to stay inside and lock your doors until the suspect has been apprehended. We now return you to your normal programming for your listening pleasure.
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2: Calling Mr. Weber, please report. Come in.
3: Sit down. Care if I talk? I get kind of nervous when I take tests.
4: Just please don't move.
3: I'm sorry. I already had an IQ test this year. I don't think I've ever had one.
4: The action time is a factor in this, so please pay attention. Now answer as quickly as you can.
3: Sure.
4: 1187 at Unterwasser.
3: That's the hotel.
4: What?
3: Where I live.
4: Nice place?
3: Yeah, sure, I guess. Is that part of the test?
4: No. Just warming up, that's all.
3: Huh. It's not fancy or anything.
4: You're in a desert, walking along in the sand when all of a sudden...
3: Is this the test now?
4: Yes. You're in a desert, walking along in the sand when all of a sudden you look...
3: What one?
4: What?
3: What desert?
4: Doesn't make any difference. What desert is completely hypothetical.
3: But how come I'd be there?
4: Maybe you're fed up. Maybe you want to be by yourself. Who knows? You look down and you see a tortoise, Leon. It's crawling towards you.
3: Tortoise? What's that?
4: You know what a turtle is?
3: Of course.
4: Same thing.
3: Never seen a turtle. But I understand what you mean.
4: You reach down, you flip the tortoise over on its back, Leon.
3: Do you make up these questions, Mr. Holden? Or do they write them down for you?
4: The tortoise lays on its back, its belly baking in the hot sun, beating its legs, trying to turn itself over, but it can't. Not without your help. But you're not helping.
3: What do you mean I'm not helping?
4: I mean you're not helping. Why is that, Leon? They're just questions, Leon. In answer to your query, they're written down for me. It's a test designed to provoke an emotional response. Shall we continue? Describe in single words only the good things that come into your mind. About your mother?
3: My mother?
4: Yeah.
3: Let me tell you about my mother.

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1: 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I say again, Echo, Golf, Lima, India, Sierra, Golf, Lima, Alpha, Charlie, Hotel, Victor, 4, 2, Lima, Oscar, Lima, Oscar, Quebec, Delta, Victor, Whiskey, 3, Juliet, Delta, Romeo.

0: Evil viruses are attacking the world's computers, and the computer warriors have been generated to stop them. A soccer trophy changes into an evil techno tank, forcing the computer warriors down. Hiding in a Pepsi can, the computer warriors fight back and deliver a direct hit. But the viruses keep coming, so the computer warriors convert a clock into a digital laser blaster and wipe out the virus air attack.
1: Yeah!
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Maestro, the many paintings of the sun that you are now doing, what do they signify symbolically?

is a signal broadcast every second of every day through our television sets. Even when the set is turned off, look around the environment we live in. Carbon dioxide, fluorocarbons, and methane have increased since 1958. Earth is being acclimatized. They are turning our atmosphere into their atmosphere. We are like a natural resource to them. Deplete the planet, move on to another. They want benign indifference. They want us drugged. We could be pets. We could be food. But all we really are is livestock. Our impulses are being redirected. We are living in an artificially induced state of consciousness that resembles sleep. The poor and the underclass are growing. Racial justice and human rights are non-existent. They have created a repressive society, and we are their unwitting accomplices. Their intention to rule rests with the annihilation of consciousness. We have been lulled into a trance. They have made us indifferent to ourselves, to others. We are focused only on our own gain. Please understand, they are safe as long as they are not discovered. That is their primary method of survival. Keep us asleep, keep us selfish, keep us sedated.

Captain's log, stardate 2948.5. Starship Enterprise remains in orbit around Starbase 11. Full repairs in progress. I have been ordered to stand by on Starbase 11 until the inquiry into the death of Lieutenant Commander Finney can be conducted. I am confident of the outcome.

0: with the vengeance. Blessed and consumed by the forgiveness missing under the high heart of God. Stays under the surrounding of the sick fire of people. No, I believe it was so good.
1: Yeah, she's next to you.

Yeah.

0: sad as my head is, I'm not messing with you. Maybe I'm going to help you. I'll use that sheet to make it easy.
1: Yes.

I'm not sure.

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0: Hey,
1: what are you ducking me?
0: No, what are you?
1: Where's my money?
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1: Get onto the Bellport siding.
0: Get the emergency crew ready and evacuate the plant immediately. Get them as far away from the plant as possible. You got 10 minutes, if you're lucky. Get off my back, woman!
2: Mr. Barstow, I have two very dangerous prisoners on the loose.
0: I don't give a shit if your whole goddamn prison's on the loose. I got a killer train on my hands with three goddamn people on board, and I got no free tracks left to play with.
3: Frank.
0: So do me a fucking favor and get lost, or I'm gonna have your ass kicked out of here! On the double! You keep an eye on her. I'm gonna go take a leak.
4: Do that.

0: Hope you don't like it and want to do something about it. Yeah, I didn't think you wanted to back up that loud conversation. Wipe that piss off your face. And I won't hear any more crap out of you. If I don't get my convicts back, the prison will be out of control. You know what a riot in a maximum security prison looks like? Your brains are too small to imagine it. Now, where's the train?
1: Track one.
0: I'm gonna kick your teeth and you're playing with me. You tell me real straight, got it? You tell me how to find that train with the helicopter.
1: Yeah. Show you.
2: The Dream Machine.

0: Baltar. I have grave news. A handful of colonials prevail, but we will soon find them.
1: What of our bargain? My colony was to be spared.
0: I now alter the bargain.
1: How can you change one side of a bargain?
0: When there is no other side, you have missed the entire point of the war.
2: But I have no ambitions against you.
0: Could you think me so foolish as to trust a man who would see his own race destroyed?
1: Not destroyed, subjugated, under me.
0: There can be no survivors. So long as one human remains alive, the Alliance is threatened.
2: Surely you don't mean me.
0: We thank you for your help, Baltar. Your time is at an end.
2: No, you can't.
0: No, not now, Centurion. Remove him for public execution.

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1: There's a door that takes you to another dimension. Once you step through it, there's no return.

0: They say you won't talk to me. They say you offering me favors. Tell me why, Babylon, Mr. Policeman.
1: I want some information.
0: Information? About the one that's doing all the killing, Aya.
1: He killed your people, now mine. I think you know who he is. I want him.
0: I don't know who he is, but I know where he is. The other side.
1: What are you talking about?
0: The spirit world, man. You see, it's always the same. There's no stopping what can't be stopped. No killing what can't be killed.
1: Hey, makes sense, man.
0: This thing that's killing your people and mine is from the other side. I can feel him all around. You can't see the eyes of the demon until him come calling. This is dread, man. Truly dread. Nothing else for you here, policeman. Time to go.

Standing by for traffic.

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0: The aliens use their high-energy laser beam devices to shatter rocks, or tuned to the right frequency, project thoughts into the brains of humans living on the surface above.
1: Intergalactic frequency.

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one,

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log, stardate 5476.4. We are on a parallel course with Yonata. It is still on a collision course with Darren 5. Our failure to correct its course and the critical nature of Dr. McCoy's illness made the extraordinary event of contact with Starfleet Command imperative.

0: Jesus said, "In my Father's house are many mansions. If it were not so, I would have told you."
1: This massive universe, which you and I are now living, is headed toward a dramatic climax.

0: 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This, of course, is Astral Projections. Welcome in. Let's talk a little bit about heaven, shall we? It can be a great many things, depending on who you ask. For Muslims, it's the lush gardens of Jannah, a beautiful paradise of joy, flowing fountains, and peace granted by God for righteous living. Jews believe in Olam Haba, the world to come, something a little more mystical than perhaps a fixed place or state of being. And then for others, like Confucians, it's not a place at all, but rather a concept, the ultimate cosmic, moral, natural order, similar to something like Logos, for example, the ethical guide to rightness in living, I guess something like a Platonic ideal. And then for others, it's an escape from the ever-turning wheel of samsara, the extinguishing of all relit flames of light, an absence of all, non-mind, total dissolution. And then for Christians, of course, as we all know, it's the realm of eternal life, the ultimate good, the absence of all pain, the absence of death, loss, disease, everything good for those who believe in salvation, that is, and all taking place within the presence of God. It's why Catholics believe in purgatory. It's a place that souls go after death that can get into heaven eventually, but still require purgation, that is, purification, because they have to be pure to withstand the terrible beauty and power of what it means to gaze upon God's face, the great I Am, the face of eternity, something beyond all human comprehension. Christians believe life with God will be everlasting, eternal.
1: Eternity isn't some later time. Eternity isn't a long time. Eternity has nothing to do with time. Eternity is that dimension of here and now, which thinking in time cuts out.
2: This is it.
1: This is it.
2: This is my...
1: If you don't get it here, you won't get it anywhere. And the experience of eternity right here and now is the function of life.
0: I have a friend, a priest. His name is Father Steve Kim. He once told me, and I believe that this might be a little bit outside the bounds of the strictest Catholic dogma, but he did tell me once that heaven isn't something we have to wait for. It's something we can create here on Earth with each other. So I'm going to try to create that for you, at least in some capacity today. We've got a lot of different stuff on tap. It's not all going to be floaty New Age stuff, but we got plenty of that and lots more. So do stay tuned.

0: It's not a different kind of a song because you look so different.
1: No, I was going to do that, and then I decided I wouldn't.
0: No. All right, you're just going to do your own thing. Very good. Or anything at all, Sinead. That would be nice.

0: Well, that was Sinead O'Connor, of course, in a charity segment of the Late Late Show on the BBC, where a group of celebrities all agreed to be made over in order to benefit children displaced by the Yugoslavian war. In that segment, she was transformed into a goddess, performed that piece, as you heard, unaccompanied, kind of impromptu as well. She was wearing a long black dress with long opera gloves almost up to her shoulder and a long black wig down past her waist. If you grew up in the English-speaking world as a Catholic, maybe Anglican, you would have heard that song many times growing up. The Song of St. Francis, who happens to be the patron saint of my city, San Francisco. St. Francis founded the Franciscan religious order. You know, Franciscan monks with their strange tonsured hair, mendicant friars who live in the community, preaching and serving the public and the poor. Earlier, though, you heard a different kind of monk, the polyrhythmic beating of the semantron. That's a device used by Eastern Orthodox monastics when they're called to prayer. It's a simple board, quite literally a piece of timber, beaten with a hammer to produce a resonant sound. A traditional sound, shrouded in mystery, used long before the sound of the church bell. Mount Athos, the Holy Mountain, it's located on the Akhti Peninsula in northeastern Greece, jutting out into the northern Aegean Sea, a place of profound silence and holiness. The entire island is not really an island, but it is accessible only by boat with strict entry limitations, no women allowed. They haven't been for hundreds of years. The land border also barely accessible as well. The monks of Mount Athos live as their forebears did 100 centuries prior, creating their version of heaven on earth through fasting, prayer, silence, and work. They believe that by living in this way, they can punch their ticket, so to speak, growing closer to Christ, and then experiencing eternal life in his presence. You also heard Coils Going Up from the Ape of Naples. John Balance and Sleazy used to use that phrase as kind of a private joke about dying. Just weeks before his death, Coil gave what would be their final live performance. And during the concert, John Balance ad-libbed some lyrics that foreshadowed his untimely imminent end, asking the audience, "Are you ready to go now?" Before concluding with the haunting phrase, as you heard, "It just is." The vocals felt to many like a literal farewell and a resignation to death. I'd like to believe that he's in heaven. We'll have a little bit more about death, dying, heaven, and our final stop coming up next.
1: Every monk will tell you the sole purpose of life on Mount Athos is to get closer to Christ every day. And they say total union with Christ is only possible when they leave this world.
2: The first thing a monk does is embrace and love death.
3: Embrace and love death.
2: Because death is the ticket to the other life. Without a ticket, you can't travel.
3: Where do you get the ticket?
2: In this life. That's what we do each day. We prepare for death. And we are joyful about our journey to heaven.
1: Father Matthew offered to take us to the transit point between this world and heaven. When a monk dies, he's buried until there's nothing left but bones. Then he's brought to where every monk who's ever lived here ends up, the ossuary.
3: Any idea how many skulls there are here?
4: Thousands. I'm not sure how many thousands.
3: Any idea how far they go back?
4: The ones here would be to the 16th century.
3: When you look at the ossuary, what comes to mind?
4: Mostly I see that this is where I'm going to be. I always like to say these are my future roommates.

Well, it's that time again. Time for us to say goodbye, though thankfully not for eternity. Hopefully, though, you are able to ascend into a little slice of heaven yourself this last 50 minutes. Once again, not the greatest at front or back announcing all these songs I've played, but I will have a full list online as soon as I upload this episode. You can find me on SoundCloud, Facebook, Instagram. My name, of course, is Rebecca Marcab, so you can find me anywhere. Of course, you can also search for Astral Projections and find me on Intergalactic FM as well. I do have one last track for you. This is a long one. It's by Sir John Taverner. The version I'm going to play for you was recorded from CBS National News on September 6, 1997. That would be the funeral procession of the People's Princess, Diana, Princess of Wales. Her cortege walked by six Welsh guards from Westminster Abbey, her casket lined with lead, weighing almost half a ton, and draped with flowers and the royal banner. As she was walked out of the church, Taverner's choral song for Athene filled the nave, composed originally for a Greek actress with lyrics by an Orthodox nun. It features the characteristic eison drone of traditional Byzantine music, but afterwards, perhaps even more stirring, the pipe organ plays Bach's Prelude in C minor, punctuated by the half-muffled pealing of the abbey's bells, a discordant thundering. I have to wonder, is that what Diana heard at the gates of heaven before she beheld the face of the Eternal? I'll see you at the end of next month. For now, take care, be good. Bye for now.

0: If only you weren't so good in bed. 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
1: Murder Capital Television.
2: I know who did it. I know who did it. I know who did it.

0: ferried down the coast in a Navy PBR, a type of plastic patrol boat, pretty common sight on the rivers. They said it was a good way to pick up information and move without drawing a lot of attention. And that was okay. I needed the air and the time. Only problem was I wouldn't be alone.
1: Morning, Captain.
0: The crew were mostly just kids. Rock and rollers with one foot in their graves. The machinist, the one they called Chef, was from New Orleans. He was wrapped too tight for Vietnam. Probably wrapped too tight for New Orleans. Land

0: Lance on the forward 50s was a famous surfer from the beaches south of L.A. To look at him, you wouldn't believe he'd ever fired a weapon in his life. Clean, Mr. Clean, was from some South Bronx shithole, and I think the light and space of Vietnam really put the zap on his head. Then there was Phillips, the chief. It might have been my mission, but it sure as shit was the chief's boat.
1: There's about 2 points where we can draw enough water to get into the Nung River. They're both hot. Belong to Charlie.
2: Don't worry about it.
1: Don't smoke. You know, I pulled a few special ops in here. About 6 months ago, I took a man who was going up past the bridge at Doe Long. He was regular Army, too. Heard he shot himself in the head.
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The edge is blurred. There's been too much artificial light. The night needs feeding too. Whispered messages cut through the space that used to separate me from you. Without shape, spirits rise, and then take on shape that snake through chain link and steel plate, and roots go thrusting through cracks in the cold concrete. Mighty trunks and vines grow in a single night. Twisting and pushing apart the glass facades from their steel beams and the lights. The lights stay out.

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1: Hello, you're on the air. Hello.
2: There's one of you on the program who will understand what I'm going to say. Each and every living thing on this planet has an aura. The area that you are discussing now is the aura of this planet. It is the communicative channel through which the Million Council governs this planet. Anyone going into the area when the communicative channel is open do not disappear, but they are in the timeless void. They are all perfectly alive and well. It is the only area through which the council can communicate

0: Well, since my baby left me, I found a place to play. It's down at the end of Lonely Street that I'll bring on me.
1: I gotta hand it to you, Clarence.
2: I was cool.
1: Man, you were cooler than cool.
3: How you really think I'm doing with Lee, huh?
1: No, you're kidding me, man. He loves you.
3: You don't think I'm kissing his ass or anything, do you?
1: Well, you tell him what he wants to hear, that same thing as kissing his ass.
3: Yeah, I mean, I saw it coming on a body bag. I loved it. I'm not lying to the guy.
1: No, that's why he didn't ask us. What you're doing is genuine. And he knows it. I like you, Clarence. Always have. Always will.

0: By the time you receive this cassette, I will have kidnapped one of your ladies. Now it's time for you to pay me the money that you owe me.
1: Hello?
2: Mr. Bannister?
1: This is he?
2: We have your wife.
1: How is she?
2: She's all right for now.
3: I know the cops are listening, so we'll keep this short. We want 600,000 in old 20s.